performs with rage. 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Seizes Arthur, seizes Ned, and smashes all their tiny heads.

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Something's pulling me outside to ride around in circles. I know you have.

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I don't turn on the radio 'cause they play shit like, you know.

Skycycle. 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I never did say I was gonna jump in on a motorcycle. The vehicle looks like a bottle of beer and has an open cockpit. It will not fly. And it puts out 5,000 pounds of thrust, 15,000 pounds of jet horsepower, and 3,000 pounds of total impulse.

stumbling words that told you what my heart meant. A fairground's painted swings, these foolish things.